0: It's like a drunk karaoke party around here. Minus the drunk and the bad singing. 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
9: News weather.
10: Cloudy skies overnight with a good chance of showers and the risk of a thunderstorm as well. Below 16 for tomorrow. Cloudy. A good chance of showers in the morning with the risk of a thunderstorm clearing later in the afternoon. The high 23, the humid X making it feel like 28. And for Thursday, sunny, the high 25.
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6: Weather. Cloudy skies overnight with a good chance of showers and the risk of a thunderstorm as well. Below 16 for tomorrow. Cloudy, a good chance of showers in the morning with the risk of a thunderstorm clearing later in the afternoon. The high 23, the humidex making it feel like 28. And for Thursday, sunny, the high 25. The Moose.

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3: Moose weather.
4: Cloudy skies overnight with a good chance of showers and the risk of a thunderstorm as well. Below 16 for tomorrow. Cloudy. A good chance of showers in the morning with the risk of a thunderstorm clearing later in the afternoon. The high 23, the humidex making it feel like 28. And for Thursday, sunny, the high 25.
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6: Weather. Cloudy skies overnight with a good chance of showers and the risk of a thunderstorm as well. Below 16 for tomorrow. Cloudy, a good chance of showers in the morning with the risk of a thunderstorm clearing later in the afternoon. The high 23, the humidex making it feel like 28. And for Thursday, sunny, the high 25.
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5: weather. Cloudy skies overnight with a good chance of showers and the risk of a thunderstorm as well. Below 16 for tomorrow. Cloudy, a good chance of showers in the morning with the risk of a thunderstorm clearing later in the afternoon. The high 23, the humid X making it feel like 28. And for Thursday, sunny, the high 25.
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6: Moose weather.
7: Cloudy skies overnight with a good chance of showers and the risk of a thunderstorm as well. Below 16 for tomorrow. Cloudy, a good chance of showers in the morning with the risk of a thunderstorm clearing later in the afternoon. The high 23, the humid X making it feel like 28. And for Thursday, sunny, the high 25.

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0: weather.
1: Cloudy skies overnight with a good chance of showers and the risk of a thunderstorm as well. Below 16 for tomorrow, cloudy. A good chance of showers in the morning with the risk of a thunderstorm clearing later in the afternoon. The high 23, the humidex making it feel like 28. And for Thursday, sunny, the high 25.
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6: Moose weather. Cloudy skies overnight with a good chance of showers and the risk of a thunderstorm as well. Below 16 for tomorrow. Cloudy, a good chance of showers in the morning with the risk of a thunderstorm clearing later in the afternoon. The high 23, the humidex making it feel like 28. And for Thursday, sunny, the high 25.
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2: News weather.
3: Cloudy skies overnight Tuesday. A good chance of showers and the risk of a thunderstorm as well. The low 16. For Wednesday, cloudy. A good chance of showers in the morning with the risk of a thunderstorm. Clearing later on in the day. The high 23. The humidex making it feel like 28. For Wednesday night, clear. The low 8. And for Thursday, sunny skies. The high 25.
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5: Weather. Cloudy skies overnight Tuesday, a good chance of showers and the risk of a thunderstorm as well, the low 16. For Wednesday, cloudy, a good chance of showers in the morning with the risk of a thunderstorm clearing later on in the day, the high 23, the humidex making it feel like 28. For Wednesday night, clear, the low 8, and for Thursday, sunny skies, the high 25.
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1: Moose weather. Cloudy skies overnight Tuesday, a good chance of showers and the risk of a thunderstorm as well, the low 16. For Wednesday, cloudy, a good chance of showers in the morning with the risk of a thunderstorm clearing later on in the day, the high 23, the humid X making it feel like 28. For Wednesday night, clear, the low 8, and for Thursday, sunny skies, the high 25.

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3: News weather.
4: Cloudy skies overnight Tuesday, a good chance of showers and the risk of a thunderstorm as well, the low 16. For Wednesday, cloudy, a good chance of showers in the morning with the risk of a thunderstorm, clearing later on in the day, the high 23, the humidex making it feel like 28. For Wednesday night, clear, the low 8, and for Thursday, sunny skies, the high 25.

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6: Moose weather.
7: Cloudy skies overnight Tuesday. A good chance of showers and the risk of a thunderstorm as well. The low 16. For Wednesday, cloudy. A good chance of showers in the morning with the risk of a thunderstorm. Clearing later on in the day. The high 23. The humidex making it feel like 28. For Wednesday night, clear. The low 8. And for Thursday, sunny skies. The high 25.
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0: 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Moose weather.
1: Cloudy skies overnight Tuesday, a good chance of showers and the risk of a thunderstorm as well, the low 16. For Wednesday, cloudy, a good chance of showers in the morning with the risk of a thunderstorm, clearing later on in the day, the high 23, the humidex making it feel like 28. For Wednesday night, clear, the low 8, and for Thursday, sunny skies, the high 25.
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4: News weather.
5: Cloudy skies overnight Tuesday, a good chance of showers and the risk of a thunderstorm as well, the low 16. For Wednesday, cloudy, a good chance of showers in the morning with the risk of a thunderstorm, clearing later on in the day, the high 23, the humidex making it feel like 28. For Wednesday night, clear, the low 8, and for Thursday, sunny skies, the high 25.
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0: weather.
1: Cloudy skies overnight Tuesday, a good chance of showers and the risk of a thunderstorm as well, the low 16. For Wednesday, cloudy, a good chance of showers in the morning with the risk of a thunderstorm clearing later on in the day, the high 23, the humidex making it feel like 28. For Wednesday night, clear, the low 8. And for Thursday, sunny skies, the high 25.
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5: Weather. Cloudy skies overnight Tuesday, a good chance of showers and the risk of a thunderstorm as well, the low 16. For Wednesday, cloudy, a good chance of showers in the morning with the risk of a thunderstorm, clearing later on in the day, the high 23, the humidex making it feel like 28. For Wednesday night, clear, the low 8, and for Thursday, sunny skies, the high 25.

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4: Weather. Cloudy skies overnight Tuesday, a good chance of showers and the risk of a thunderstorm as well, the low 16. For Wednesday, cloudy, a good chance of showers in the morning with the risk of a thunderstorm clearing later on in the day, the high 23, the humidex making it feel like 28. For Wednesday night, clear, the low 8. And for Thursday, sunny skies, the high 25.
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2: Moose weather.
3: Cloudy skies overnight Tuesday, a good chance of showers and the risk of a thunderstorm as well, the low 16. For Wednesday, cloudy, a good chance of showers in the morning with the risk of a thunderstorm clearing later on in the day, the high 23, the humid X making it feel like 28. For Wednesday night, clear, the low 8, and for Thursday, sunny skies, the high 25.

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2: Moose weather. Cloudy skies overnight Tuesday, a good chance of showers and the risk of a thunderstorm as well, the low 16. For Wednesday, cloudy, a good chance of showers in the morning with the risk of a thunderstorm, clearing later on in the day, the high 23, the humid X making it feel like 28. For Wednesday night, clear, the low 8, and for Thursday, sunny skies, the high 25.
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1: Good morning, I'm Casey Kenny. Bancroft OPP are investigating a head-on two-vehicle collision that claimed the lives of both drivers. Police responded shortly after 5:15 p.m. Sunday to Highway 62 in Bancroft. A Mount Bridges resident, age 41, was pronounced dead at the scene. A 46-year-old resident of Wollaston Lake was taken to hospital, where they were later pronounced dead. Highway 62 was closed for several hours between Lower Turriff Road and Highway 620 in Limerick for investigation. The highway has since reopened. Anyone who witnessed a collision or who has dash cam footage, photographs, or video is asked to contact Bancroft OPP. An investigation into break-ins and thefts over several months has resulted in the arrest of a 27-year-old Carlo Mayo resident and the recovery of more than $200,000 in stolen goods. OPP East Region Street Crime, Central Region Tactical and Rescue, and East Region Emergency Response helped execute the search warrant last Wednesday at a property in Carlo Mayo. Officers located vehicles, dirt bikes, utility trailers, firearms, ammunition, and power tools. Charges include 12 counts each of unauthorized possession of a firearm and possession of property obtained by crime, over $5,000. Other charges include possession of a Schedule 1 substance, break and enter, and 8 counts of possession of stolen property. OPP are reminding anyone who may have been the victim of a recent theft or break and enter that's not yet reported it to call them right away. It's a sad reality that some cancer patients don't have a driver to get them to regional cancer centers. A program administered through the Canadian Cancer Society called Wheels of Hope is helping to find transportation. Volunteer recruiter Mark Kahn says volunteer drivers are needed throughout the country, particularly in smaller centers. Positions are flexible, and just 2 or 3 weekdays per month can make a big impact on what could be the most difficult part of someone's life. Great conversations and friendships are part of the payoff, he adds. Tax receipts or compensation for mileage are available. Find out more information about Wheels of Hope at volunteercancer.ca. Officials with the Canadian American Business Council say choices made today will determine North America's economic competitiveness for decades to come. A new report from the council says the integrated economic partnership between the countries supports millions of jobs, drives innovation, and strengthens collective competitiveness. As trade negotiations continue and the Canada-US-Mexico agreement reviews ongoing, the council says businesses are looking for predictability. They say a successful CUSMA renegotiation would create upwards of 137,000 American jobs and 98,000 Canadian jobs next year. However, the report says the breakdown of the agreement would come with 214,000 and 102,000 fewer jobs, respectively. From artisanal end grain cutting boards to portraits of pets and people, even flower arranging, there's plenty to learn about from the artists participating in the Highlands East Studio Tour. Running Saturday and Sunday from 10 a.m. until 5 p.m., the tour includes stops at Genuine Creations and Highland Grove. According to the tour website, artist George Kalfas opened his dream shop focusing on handmade artisanal cutting boards, charcuterie boards, and Lazy Susans. Self-taught artist John Tatham's pet portraits are wood burned onto a wood plaque and then hand-painted in acrylics. Elaine Peterson offers mobile and in-studio beginner to advanced art classes and flower arranging workshops for both children and adults. The 24th annual tour is inspired by the lakes and hills of Highlands East between Bancroft and Halliburton. Details about all of the stops on the tour and artists can be found at the Highlands East Studio Tour website. Be the first to know. Sign up and get news alerts delivered directly to your inbox at mybancroftnow.com.
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2: Kazuma Okamoto broke Toronto's rookie home run record with his 25th. And the Blue Jays beat the AL leading Tampa Bay Rays 10-5 last night in the opener of their 3-game series. The Blue Jays have won 13 of their last 19 games and sit half a game back of the final wild card spot. In WNBA action last night, the Indiana Fever handed the Tempo their 11th straight loss, defeating Toronto 101-95.
0: Moose weather.
2: A few showers ending this morning, then clearing to mainly sunny by mid-afternoon, a high of 23, feeling like 26. Tonight, mostly clear with a low of 9, and tomorrow and Friday, both mainly sunny, highs around 24 degrees.
0: Now, this is the kind of music you'll find on...

That's one too many. Pink and Keith Urban. Good morning. It's Michelle at the Moose. And the cricket is still here. If you were listening yesterday, there is a cricket somewhere in this radio station. I'm convinced it's in the ceiling tiles. But every time I think I've figured out exactly where it is, it stops. So have you ever completely torn a room apart trying to find some sort of mystery sound? Like you're lying in bed at night and you hear this tick, tick, tick. And then you check the fan, you check the smoke detector, and then you realize it's the window cord just lightly tapping against the wall. Or in the car, I've had this one before where there's like a rattle coming from somewhere. So you empty your cup holders and you're checking your engine and you're pressing your hands against your dashboard at red lights. And it turns out to be a quarter rolling around somewhere that you can't even reach. So that is my life now with this cricket. And I'm starting to think that he knows it. Hopefully he likes Rock and Hyde. We're going to kick off the morning with some Dirty Water on Bancroft's biggest variety, 97.7 Moose FM.

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4: Moose weather. A few showers ending this morning, then clearing to mainly sunny by mid-afternoon. A high of 23, feeling like 26. Tonight, mostly clear with a low of 9. And tomorrow and Friday, both mainly sunny, highs around 24 degrees.
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1: Good morning, I'm Casey Kenny. Bancroft OPP are investigating a head-on two-vehicle collision that claimed the lives of both drivers. Police responded shortly after 5:15 p.m. Sunday to Highway 62 in Bancroft. A Mount Bridges resident, age 41, was pronounced dead at the scene. A 46-year-old resident of Wollaston Lake was taken to hospital, where they were later pronounced dead. Highway 62 was closed for several hours between Lower Turriff Road and Highway 620 in Limerick for investigation. The highway has since reopened. Anyone who witnessed a collision or who has dash cam footage, photographs, or video is asked to contact Bancroft OPP. An investigation into break-ins and thefts over several months has resulted in the arrest of a 27-year-old Carlo Mayo resident and the recovery of more than $200,000 in stolen goods. OPP East Region Street Crime, Central Region Tactical and Rescue, and East Region Emergency Response helped execute the search warrant last Wednesday at a property in Carlo Mayo. Officers located vehicles, dirt bikes, utility trailers, firearms, ammunition, and power tools. Charges include 12 counts each of unauthorized possession of a firearm and possession of property obtained by crime, over $5,000. Other charges include possession of a Schedule 1 substance, break and enter, and 8 counts of possession of stolen property. OPP are reminding anyone who may have been the victim of a recent theft or break and enter that's not yet reported it to call them right away. It's a sad reality that some cancer patients don't have a driver to get them to regional cancer centers. A program administered through the Canadian Cancer Society called Wheels of Hope is helping to find transportation. Volunteer recruiter Mark Kahn says volunteer drivers are needed throughout the country, particularly in smaller centers. Positions are flexible, and just 2 or 3 weekdays per month can make a big impact on what could be the most difficult part of someone's life. Great conversations and friendships are part of the payoff, he adds. Tax receipts or compensation for mileage are available. Find out more information about Wheels of Hope at volunteercancer.ca. Officials with the Canadian American Business Council say choices made today will determine North America's economic competitiveness for decades to come. A new report from the council says the integrated economic partnership between the countries supports millions of jobs, drives innovation, and strengthens collective competitiveness. As trade negotiations continue and the Canada-US-Mexico agreement review is ongoing, the council says businesses are looking for predictability. They say a successful CUSMA renegotiation would create upwards of 137,000 American jobs and 98,000 Canadian jobs next year. However, the report says the breakdown of the agreement would come with 214,000 and 102,000 fewer jobs, respectively. From artisanal end grain cutting boards to portraits of pets and people, even flower arranging, there's plenty to learn about from the artists participating in the Highlands East Studio Tour. Running Saturday and Sunday from 10 a.m. until 5 p.m., the tour includes stops at Genuine Creations in Highland Grove. According to the tour website, artist George Kalfas opened his dream shop, focusing on handmade artisanal cutting boards, charcuterie boards, and Lazy Susans. Self-taught artist John Tatham's pet portraits are wood burned onto a wood plaque and then hand-painted in acrylics. Elaine Peterson offers mobile and in-studio beginner to advanced art classes and flower arranging workshops for both children and adults. The 24th annual tour is inspired by the lakes and hills of Highlands East between Bancroft and Haliburton. Details about all of the stops on the tour and artists can be found at the Highlands East Studio Tour website. Be the first to know. Sign up and get news alerts delivered directly to your inbox at mybancroftnow.com.
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2: Kazuma Okamoto broke Toronto's rookie home run record with his 25th, and the Blue Jays beat the AL-leading Tampa Bay Rays 10-5 last night in the opener of their 3-game series. The Blue Jays have won 13 of their last 19 games and sit half a game back of the final wild card spot. In WNBA action last night, the Indiana Fever handed the Tempo their 11th straight loss, defeating Toronto 101-95.
0: Moose weather.
2: A few showers ending this morning, then clearing to mainly sunny by mid-afternoon, a high of 23, feeling like 26. Tonight, mostly clear with a low of 9, and tomorrow and Friday, both mainly sunny, highs around 24 degrees.

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6: Good morning. It's Michelle at the Moose hanging out with you. Now, getting a zero on anything is rough. You know, a test or a driving exam or your fantasy football draft. But imagine getting a zero on something you spent months making and then released to millions of people. That's just what happened to rapper Tyga. His new album, Starface, just got reviewed by Pitchfork, and they gave it a 0.0 out of 10. And Pitchfork does not hand those out very often. In fact, this is reportedly their first zero in 19 years. Their own scoring guide basically describes anything below a one as, quote, worthless. But the actual review of Tyga's album went even further, saying its very existence had made the world a worse place. Wow. Like, imagine spending months making an album and releasing it to the world and waking up the next morning, grabbing your coffee and reading that, you know. But he has joined a pretty incredible little club. One of the most famous zeros ever went to Australian rock band Jet for their 2006 album Shine On. Pitchfork apparently decided that it, even writing a review, was too much effort for that one. The entire review was, an embedded video of a chimpanzee doing something I'm not going to describe over breakfast. They literally just did a GIF as a reaction for a 0.0 for Jet. Kiss has a zero, too. Their 1981 concept album, Music from the Elder, was such a strange departure for the band that when Pitchfork later reviewed it, they gave it nothing. 0.0. It's wild, though, because music is completely subjective, right? Somewhere, somebody genuinely loves every album that critics have absolutely panned. And I'll admit, giving an album a zero might actually be the best advertising you can give it. Because now I kind of want to hear it. You tell me something's average, I'll forget about it. You tell me something supposedly made the world worse by existing? Like, now I need to know what happened. We're going to go into some R&B for the next. It's Survivor, Destiny's Child, and then Bob Marley with Jammin' after that.

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2: Moose weather. So we've got a chance of showers this morning. It's going to end around 8 to 8:30 and then clearing to mainly sunny by mid-afternoon. A high of 23, feeling like 26. Tonight, mostly clear with a low of 9. And then tomorrow, mainly sunny, a high of 23. Mainly sunny on Friday as well with a high of 25 degrees. And right now we're sitting at 16 degrees here in North Hastings. It's opening night for Fiddler on the Roof at the Bancroft Village Playhouse. Now, tonight's show is sold out, and the Sunday, August 23rd matinee is sold out as well. Tickets are getting pretty limited for some of the other early performances, so you're going to want to keep that top of mind if you're looking to go. It's one of those musicals that's been around for generations for a reason. It follows character Tevye and his family as he tries to hold on to Jewish tradition while his daughters start choosing very different lives for themselves as they come of age. And of course, it gave us songs like If I Were a Rich Man, and Matchmaker, Matchmaker, Make Me a Match, and Sunrise, Sunset, which I originally heard in The Lion King, which is pretty cool. For this production, Craig McGuire is playing Tevye, along with Gabrielle Jones playing Golda, and a cast that also includes local performers and a bunch of Tweed & Co.'s young company. And I heard from Craig during our interview that the kids in this show are just incredible. Like, he said he's never worked with such a talented cast of kids. So the run continues at the Bancroft Village Playhouse through September 6th. So while tonight is already full, there are still plenty of chances to see it. You can find the remaining dates and tickets through the Bancroft Village Playhouse website.
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1: Good morning, I'm Casey Kenny. Bancroft OPP are investigating a head-on two-vehicle collision that claimed the lives of both drivers. Police responded shortly after 5:15 p.m. Sunday to Highway 62 in Bancroft. A Mount Bridges resident, age 41, was pronounced dead at the scene. A 46-year-old resident of Wollaston Lake was taken to hospital, but they were later pronounced dead. Highway 62 was closed for several hours between Lower Turriff Road and Highway 620 in Limerick for investigation. The highway has since reopened. Anyone who witnessed a collision or who has dash cam footage, photographs, or video is asked to contact Bancroft OPP. An investigation into break-ins and thefts over several months has resulted in the arrest of a 27-year-old Carlo Mayo resident and the recovery of more than $200,000 in stolen goods. OPP East Region Street Crime, Central Region Tactical and Rescue, and East Region Emergency Response helped execute the search warrant last Wednesday at a property in Carlo Mayo. Officers located vehicles, dirt bikes, utility trailers, firearms, ammunition, and power tools. Charges include 12 counts each of unauthorized possession of a firearm and possession of property obtained by crime, over $5,000. Other charges include possession of a Schedule 1 substance, break and enter, and 8 counts of possession of stolen property. OPP are reminding anyone who may have been the victim of a recent theft or break and enter that's not yet reported it to call them right away. It's a sad reality that some cancer patients don't have a driver to get them to regional cancer centers. A program administered through the Canadian Cancer Society called Wheels of Hope is helping to find transportation. Volunteer recruiter Mark Kahn says volunteer drivers are needed throughout the country, particularly in smaller centers. Positions are flexible, and just 2 or 3 weekdays per month can make a big impact on what could be the most difficult part of someone's life. Great conversations and friendships are part of the payoff, he adds. Tax receipts or compensation for mileage are available. Find out more information about Wheels of Hope at volunteercancer.ca. Officials with the Canadian American Business Council say choices made today will determine North America's economic competitiveness for decades to come. A new report from the council says the integrated economic partnership between the countries supports millions of jobs, drives innovation, and strengthens collective competitiveness. As trade negotiations continue and the Canada-US-Mexico agreement reviews ongoing, the council says businesses are looking for predictability. They say a successful CUSMA renegotiation would create upwards of 137,000 American jobs and 98,000 Canadian jobs next year. However, the report says the breakdown of the agreement would come with 214,000 and 102,000 fewer jobs, respectively. From artisanal end grain cutting boards to portraits of pets and people, even flower arranging, there's plenty to learn about from the artists participating in the Highlands East Studio Tour. Running Saturday and Sunday from 10 a.m. until 5 p.m., the tour includes stops at Genuine Creations in Highland Grove. According to the tour website, artist George Kalfas opened his dream shop, focusing on handmade artisanal cutting boards, charcuterie boards, and Lazy Susans. Self-taught artist John Tatham's pet portraits are wood burned onto a wood plaque and then hand-painted in acrylics. Elaine Peterson offers mobile and in-studio beginner to advanced art classes and flower arranging workshops for both children and adults. The 24th annual tour is inspired by the lakes and hills of Highlands East between Bancroft and Halliburton. Details about all of the stops on the tour and artists can be found at the Highlands East Studio Tour website. Be the first to know. Sign up and get news alerts delivered directly to your inbox at mybancroftnow.com.
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2: Kazuma Okamoto broke Toronto's rookie home run record with his 25th, and the Blue Jays beat the AL leading Tampa Bay Rays 10-5 last night in the opener of their 3-game series. The Blue Jays have won 13 of their last 19 games and sit half a game back of the final wild card spot. In WNBA action last night, the Indiana Fever handed the Tempo their 11th straight loss, defeating Toronto 101-95.
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2: A few showers ending this morning, then clearing to mainly sunny by mid-afternoon, a high of 23, feeling like 26. Tonight, mostly clear with a low of 9. And tomorrow and Friday, both mainly sunny, highs around 24 degrees.
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0: Sure, parenting can be tough, but look at it this way. You now have your own mini landscaping crew to cut the lawn.
1: Summer sizzles on the moose.

0: That's Boys of Summer, the Atari's version. Good morning. It's Michelle at the Moose hanging out with you. And I am starting to think that every place I've ever lived is slowly getting its own TV show. Because right now there's this new Prime Video series called Sterling Point, and it's introducing a whole new international generation to Muskoka. It's a coming-of-age drama set around cottage life there, and one of the stars, Ella Rubin, was on The Tonight Show recently talking about filming in Muskoka, and Jimmy Fallon apparently already knows exactly what we got up here.
1: So I like Muskoka, it's gorgeous.
2: I'm so scared. It's beautiful. Have you been?
1: Yes, I have been.
2: I can't believe we got to film there. It's incredible.
1: It's beautiful. Place on earth.
0: Yeah. Which is funny to me because I lived in Muskoka. That was the last place I moved here from. And I'm originally from Oshawa. And somehow Oshawa has a show now too.
3: People have been trying to change Oshawa for decades.
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7: It's obvious we're in desperate need of a rebrand. My solution? An elite tourism task force reintroducing Oshawa on the global stage, boosting tourism and making millions in the process.
0: I thought that was pretty clever, you know? But now I'm thinking, where's Bancroft's show? Because Letterkenny proved years ago that you can take life in any tiny Ontario town and turn all of those little things that locals recognize into comedy. And suddenly people everywhere are watching it. So, my pitch for Bancroft, our show, it should be called Parking. And it's a workplace comedy following local bylaw officers as they attempt to solve one impossible problem every week. How do we keep fitting this many cars through downtown Bancroft? This is clever, right? I don't know. Or we could go the easy way and make a show about rock hounds. Or like maybe a fictional story about the real Princess Solidite. Wouldn't that be cool? What do you think? If Bancroft or North Hastings got its own TV series, what would it be called and what would the plot be? 613-332-1423. It's Brian Adams with Cuts Like a Knife on the Moose.

0: the Moose.
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8: Moose weather.
9: We've got a mainly cloudy sky this morning, a chance of showers until about 8:30, and then clearing to mainly sunny by mid-afternoon. High of 23, feeling like 26. Tonight will be mostly clear with a low of 9. Tomorrow and Friday, both mainly sunny. Highs around 24 degrees. Right now, it's about 16 degrees here in North Hastings. It's Michelle at the Moose hanging out with you, and I've just kind of come to the conclusion that every town that I've lived in Ontario, Ontario now has a TV show. So I grew up in Oshawa. Oshawa now has this Destination Oshawa show about trying to get rid of the reputation of the dirty schwa. I lived in Muskoka just prior to this. They've now got Sterling Point. And then I went to school in Toronto and they've got, you know, Degrassi and the Movers and all those. And so I was thinking, if we had a show for North Hastings or for Bancroft, what would it be like? And I've got some pretty cool ideas here for you. So one called Mineral Rights. It's like a mystery comedy. So it's the mineral capital of Canada here. So what if a retired prospector leaves behind a cryptic map that supposedly points to an extraordinary mineral deposit somewhere outside of town, and a geologist, a rock shop owner has to begin looking for it with the family. You know, every tourist with a rock hammer becomes a suspect. We could do maybe like the committee. Kind of like Parks and Rec, but for North Hastings. We could do it kind of about the new library, maybe, because every community project requires a committee. So, you know, one for improving Bancroft, and seven different people of different characters, you know, or we could do a hospital one, you know, not like a grim medical drama, but more like Northern Exposure, centered around the people working in our small rural hospital, but the enormous territory that depends on it and how they go through their days. There's tons of different ideas. We could have three generations of a family sharing a farmhouse. That would make for good TV. Lots of good ideas if Bancroft got its own TV show.
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1: Good morning, I'm Casey Kenny. Bancroft OPP are investigating a head-on two-vehicle collision that claimed the lives of both drivers. Police responded shortly after 5:15 p.m. Sunday to Highway 62 in Bancroft. A Mount Bridges resident, age 41, was pronounced dead at the scene. A 46-year-old resident of Wollaston Lake was taken to hospital, but they were later pronounced dead. Highway 62 was closed for several hours between Lower Turriff Road and Highway 620 in Limerick for investigation. The highway has since reopened. Anyone who witnessed a collision or who has dash cam footage, photographs, or video is asked to contact Bancroft OPP. An investigation into break-ins and thefts over several months has resulted in the arrest of a 27-year-old Carlo Mayo resident and the recovery of more than $200,000 in stolen goods. OPP East Region Street Crime, Central Region Tactical and Rescue, and East Region Emergency Response helped execute the search warrant last Wednesday at a property in Carlo Mayo. Officers located vehicles, dirt bikes, utility trailers, firearms, ammunition, and power tools. Charges include 12 counts each of unauthorized possession of a firearm and possession of property obtained by crime, over $5,000. Other charges include possession of a Schedule 1 substance, break and enter, and 8 counts of possession of stolen property. OPP are reminding anyone who may have been the victim of a recent theft or break and enter that's not yet reported it to call them right away. It's a sad reality that some cancer patients don't have a driver to get them to regional cancer centers. A program administered through the Canadian Cancer Society called Wheels of Hope is helping to find transportation. Volunteer recruiter Mark Kahn says volunteer drivers are needed throughout the country, particularly in smaller centers. Positions are flexible, and just 2 or 3 weekdays per month can make a big impact on what could be the most difficult part of someone's life. Great conversations and friendships are part of the payoff, he adds. Tax receipts or compensation for mileage are available. Find out more information about Wheels of Hope at volunteercancer.ca. Officials with the Canadian American Business Council say choices made today will determine North America's economic competitiveness for decades to come. A new report from the council says the integrated economic partnership between the countries supports millions of jobs, drives innovation, and strengthens collective competitiveness. As trade negotiations continue and the Canada-US-Mexico agreement reviews ongoing, the council says businesses are looking for predictability. They say a successful CUSMA renegotiation would create upwards of 137,000 American jobs and 98,000 Canadian jobs next year. However, the report says the breakdown of the agreement would come with 214,000 and 102,000 fewer jobs, respectively. From artisanal end grain cutting boards to portraits of pets and people, even flower arranging, there's plenty to learn about from the artists participating in the Highlands East Studio Tour. Running Saturday and Sunday from 10 a.m. until 5 p.m., the tour includes stops at Genuine Creations and Highland Grove. According to the tour website, artist George Kalfas opened his dream shop focusing on handmade artisanal cutting boards, charcuterie boards, and Lazy Susans. Self-taught artist John Tatham's pet portraits are wood burned onto a wood plaque and then hand-painted in acrylics. Elaine Peterson offers mobile and in-studio beginner to advanced art classes and flower arranging workshops for both children and adults. The 24th annual tour is inspired by the lakes and hills of Highlands East between Bancroft and Halliburton. Details about all of the stops on the tour and artists can be found at the Highlands East Studio Tour website. Be the first to know. Sign up and get news alerts delivered directly to your inbox at mybancroftnow.com.
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5: Kazuma Okamoto broke Toronto's rookie home run record with his 25th.
4: and the Blue Jays beat the AL leading Tampa Bay Rays 10-5 last night in the opener of their three-game series. The Blue Jays have won 13 of their last 19 games and sit half a game back of the final wild card spot. In WNBA action last night, the Indiana Fever handed the Tempo their 11th straight loss, defeating Toronto 101-95.
0: Moose weather.
4: A few showers ending this morning, then clearing to mainly sunny by mid-afternoon, a high of 23, feeling like 26. Tonight, mostly clear with a low of 9, and tomorrow and Friday, both mainly sunny, highs around 24 degrees.
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2: Moose weather. Now, it's still a bit wet out there, and it will be for the next hour or so, but it is going to clear about noon, and then we have a mainly sunny sky for the rest of the afternoon. A high of 23, feeling like 26. Tonight, mostly clear with a low of 9. Tomorrow, mainly sunny. Friday, mainly sunny, both with highs around 24 degrees. Right now, we're sitting at 16 degrees here in North Hastings. The weather is going to clear beautifully for this evening. So it'll be a great night to hit up the Mineral Capital Concert Series in Millennium Park in Bancroft. Tonight from 7 until 9, it's Gord Kidd and Friends taking the band shell. Gord's been part of the music scene over in Haliburton County for years, and this is a band that's right in the wheelhouse for a summer night in the park. It's country rock, with Gord and Friends bringing plenty of familiar music along with them. And before the music even starts, the Bancroft Lions Club will have their barbecue supper going, so you can head down early, grab something to eat, find a spot on the grass, and settle in for the night. There's also a 50-50 draw, and tonight's that's supporting the refill station through North Hastings Community Integration Association. So the refill station is a really neat local program. It's just over beside the Legion. It sells refillable, environmentally friendly household and personal care products while also creating meaningful employment opportunities for people with disabilities. I didn't know that until I did this little research. Very cool. Good on the refill station. So bring a lawn chair and maybe a little cash for supper in the 50-50 and head down to Millennium Park tonight. It's Gord Kidd and Friends 7 to 9 and admission is free as the Mineral Capital Concert Series continues in Bancroft.
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1: Good morning, I'm Casey Kenny. Bancroft OPP are investigating a head-on two-vehicle collision that claimed the lives of both drivers. Police responded shortly after 5:15 p.m. Sunday to Highway 62 in Bancroft. A Mount Bridges resident, age 41, was pronounced dead at the scene. A 46-year-old resident of Wollaston Lake was taken to hospital, but they were later pronounced dead. Highway 62 was closed for several hours between Lower Turriff Road and Highway 620 in Limerick for investigation. The highway has since reopened. Anyone who witnessed a collision or who has dash cam footage, photographs, or video is asked to contact Bancroft OPP. An investigation into break-ins and thefts over several months has resulted in the arrest of a 27-year-old Carlo Mayo resident and the recovery of more than $200,000 in stolen goods. OPP East Region Street Crime, Central Region Tactical and Rescue, and East Region Emergency Response helped execute the search warrant last Wednesday at a property in Carlo Mayo. Officers located vehicles, dirt bikes, utility trailers, firearms, ammunition, and power tools. Charges include 12 counts each of unauthorized possession of a firearm and possession of property obtained by crime, over $5,000. Other charges include possession of a Schedule 1 substance, break and enter, and 8 counts of possession of stolen property. OPP are reminding anyone who may have been the victim of a recent theft or break and enter that's not yet reported it to call them right away. It's a sad reality that some cancer patients don't have a driver to get them to regional cancer centers. A program administered through the Canadian Cancer Society called Wheels of Hope is helping to find transportation. Volunteer recruiter Mark Kahn says volunteer drivers are needed throughout the country, particularly in smaller centers. Positions are flexible, and just 2 or 3 weekdays per month can make a big impact on what could be the most difficult part of someone's life. Great conversations and friendships are part of the payoff, he adds. Tax receipts or compensation for mileage are available. Find out more information about Wheels of Hope at volunteercancer.ca. Officials with the Canadian American Business Council say choices made today will determine North America's economic competitiveness for decades to come. A new report from the council says the integrated economic partnership between the countries supports millions of jobs, drives innovation, and strengthens collective competitiveness. As trade negotiations continue and the Canada-US-Mexico agreement reviews ongoing, the council says businesses are looking for predictability. They say a successful CUSMA renegotiation would create upwards of 137,000 American jobs and 98,000 Canadian jobs next year. However, the report says the breakdown of the agreement would come with 214,000 and 102,000 fewer jobs, respectively. From artisanal end grain cutting boards to portraits of pets and people, even flower arranging, there's plenty to learn about from the artists participating in the Highlands East Studio Tour. Running Saturday and Sunday from 10 a.m. until 5 p.m., the tour includes stops at Genuine Creations and Highland Grove. According to the tour website, artist George Kalfas opened his dream shop, focusing on handmade artisanal cutting boards, charcuterie boards, and Lazy Susans. Self-taught artist John Tatham's pet portraits are wood burned onto a wood plaque and then hand-painted in acrylics. Elaine Peterson offers mobile and in-studio beginner to advanced art classes and flower arranging workshops for both children and adults. The 24th annual tour is inspired by the lakes and hills of Highlands East between Bancroft and Haliburton. Details about all of the stops on the tour and artists can be found at the Highlands East Studio Tour website. Be the first to know. Sign up and get news alerts delivered directly to your inbox at mybancroftnow.com.
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2: Kazuma Okamoto broke Toronto's rookie home run record with his 25th, and the Blue Jays beat the AL leading Tampa Bay Rays 10-5 last night in the opener of their 3-game series. The Blue Jays have won 13 of their last 19 games and sit half a game back of the final wild card spot. In WNBA action last night, the Indiana Fever handed the Tempo their 11th straight loss, defeating Toronto 101-95.
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0: Moose weather.
2: A few showers ending this morning, then clearing to mainly sunny by mid-afternoon. A high of 23, feeling like 26. Tonight, mostly clear with a low of 9. And tomorrow and Friday, both mainly sunny, highs around 24 degrees.
0: Ready for more great-

Maddox, Spirit in the Sky. Good morning. It's Michelle at the Moose hanging out with you. Do you ever think you're just a lucky person? Because I don't know why, and I really don't want to jinx this, but I feel like things always have a weird way of working out for me. You know, it's awesome. It's not perfect. Usually there's a moment first where I think, oh, this is bad. Like the other day, I locked myself out of my apartment for the very first time since moving here. And I'm standing outside thinking, great, now what am I supposed to do? And I swear not even 30 seconds later, my neighbor comes downstairs and lets me back in. Really couldn't be better. And then I've been dealing with car troubles lately, which should be incredibly inconvenient, except I work somewhere that has a company vehicle. So I've got the Moose truck that I can use to boot around town. And then yesterday, they finally finished the work on my car. I've got it back. And usually when a mechanic calls, you're preparing yourself for the number to be probably higher than what you were quoted. Well, mine was lower, like a good $500 lower. I was so impressed. Like, even this job is kind of like that. I originally applied for it and I didn't get it. At the time, obviously, that felt like the end of the story. And then somehow the story kept going, and here I am. So now I'm wondering if people genuinely walk around believing that the universe is on their side, kind of like I do, you know, while other people are kind of convinced that if there are 10 grocery carts available, they'll get the one with the bad wheel. Because I know some people who seem to win every draw that they enter, and they find $20 on the ground, and they always find the parking spot. And then there are people who just are the complete opposite of that. You know, you miss the green light by half a second. You're always choosing the slowest checkout lane. So I want to know, which are you? Do you consider yourself a lucky person or maybe an unlucky person? And what keeps happening in your life that has convinced you that? 613-332-1423. It's Too Sweet, Hozier on Bancroft's biggest variety, 90.

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2: Moose weather. We've got a mainly cloudy morning, a chance of showers until about now, maybe moving on till about 9, and then it is clearing to mainly sunny by mid-afternoon. We've got a high of 23, feeling like 26 with the humidity. Tonight, mostly clear, a low of 9, and then tomorrow and Friday, both mainly sunny, highs around 24 degrees, and right now we're sitting around 16 degrees here in North Hastings. I do believe in luck. I know there are perfectly good logical explanations for most things, but sometimes the timing is just too good. You're in the right place at exactly the right moment, or something goes wrong, but the solution appears almost immediately. To me, that feels lucky. But I also understand the other side of it, that maybe we just remember

0: terrified. I never opened umbrellas in the house. If I saw a ladder, I had to go around it. And, like, basically any superstition possible, I was kind of scared of. But now I don't really believe in it. I still think about it, you know? 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But I don't believe in it. I believe in making my own luck, so.
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1: Good morning, I'm Casey Kenny. Bancroft OPP are investigating a head-on two-vehicle collision that claimed the lives of both drivers. Police responded shortly after 5:15 p.m. Sunday to Highway 62 in Bancroft. A Mount Bridges resident, age 41, was pronounced dead at the scene. A 46-year-old resident of Wollaston Lake was taken to hospital when they were later pronounced dead. Highway 62 was closed for several hours between Lower Turriff Road and Highway 620 in Limerick for investigation. The highway has since reopened. Anyone who witnessed a collision or who has dash cam footage, photographs, or video is asked to contact Bancroft OPP. An investigation into break-ins and thefts over several months has resulted in the arrest of a 27-year-old Carlo Mayo resident and the recovery of more than $200,000 in stolen goods. OPP East Region Street Crime, Central Region Tactical and Rescue, and East Region Emergency Response helped execute the search warrant last Wednesday at a property in Carlo Mayo. Officers located vehicles, dirt bikes, utility trailers, firearms, ammunition, and power tools. Charges include 12 counts each of unauthorized possession of a firearm and possession of property obtained by crime, over $5,000. Other charges include possession of a Schedule 1 substance, break and enter, and 8 counts of possession of stolen property. OPP are reminding anyone who may have been the victim of a recent theft or break and enter that's not yet reported it to call them right away. It's a sad reality that some cancer patients don't have a driver to get them to regional cancer centers. A program administered through the Canadian Cancer Society called Wheels of Hope is helping to find transportation. Volunteer recruiter Mark Kahn says volunteer drivers are needed throughout the country, particularly in smaller centers. Positions are flexible and just 2 or 3 weekdays per month can make a big impact on what could be the most difficult part of someone's life. Great conversations and friendships are part of the payoff, he adds. Tax receipts or compensation for mileage are available. Find out more information about Wheels of Hope at volunteercancer.ca. Officials with the Canadian American Business Council say choices made today will determine North America's economic competitiveness for decades to come. A new report from the council says the integrated economic partnership between the countries supports millions of jobs, drives innovation, and strengthens collective competitiveness. As trade negotiations continue and the Canada-US-Mexico agreement reviews ongoing, the council says businesses are looking for predictability. They say a successful CUSMA renegotiation would create upwards of 137,000 American jobs and 98,000 Canadian jobs next year. However, the report says the breakdown of the agreement would come with 214,000 and 102,000 fewer jobs, respectively. From artisanal end grain cutting boards to portraits of pets and people, even flower arranging, there's plenty to learn about from the artists participating in the Highlands East Studio Tour. Running Saturday and Sunday from 10 a.m. until 5 p.m., the tour includes stops at Genuine Creations and Highland Grove. According to the tour website, artist George Kalfas opened his dream shop focusing on handmade artisanal cutting boards, charcuterie boards, and Lazy Susans. Self-taught artist John Tatham's pet portraits are wood burned onto a wood plaque and then hand-painted in acrylics. Elaine Peterson offers mobile and in-studio beginner to advanced art classes and flower arranging workshops for both children and adults. The 24th annual tour is inspired by the lakes and hills of Highlands East between Bancroft and Halliburton. Details about all of the stops on the tour and artists can be found at the Highlands East Studio Tour website. Be the first to know. Sign up and get news alerts delivered directly to your inbox at mybancroftnow.com.
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2: Kazuma Okamoto broke Toronto's rookie home run record with his 25th. And the Blue Jays beat the AL leading Tampa Bay Rays 10-5 last night in the opener of their 3-game series. The Blue Jays have won 13 of their last 19 games and sit half a game back of the final wild card spot. In WNBA action last night, the Indiana Fever handed the Tempo their 11th straight loss, defeating Toronto 101-95.
0: Moose weather.
2: A few showers ending this morning, then clearing to mainly sunny by mid-afternoon, a high of 23, feeling like 26. Tonight, mostly clear with a low of 9, and tomorrow and Friday, both mainly sunny, highs around 24 degrees.
0: Moose

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10: Hey, it's Michelle at The Moose hanging out with you, just riding out this rain. Hopefully it'll be nice later on today. Now, I did my whole trip over the weekend, and I was talking about how things kind of always turn out for me. And I really do believe in luck. Like, I would say that I'm a lucky person. And the biggest argument against luck is probably that coincidences have to happen sometimes. If you meet enough people, eventually you're going to randomly run into somebody that you know far from home. If you enter enough draws, eventually you might win one. If you drive around long enough, eventually that perfect parking spot is going to open up right in front of you. And all of that makes complete sense. And yet when it actually happens, I'm still the person going, see, lucky. You know, I don't need an explanation for it. I'm happy to just give luck the credit. But clearly not everybody is buying what I'm selling.
11: I actually don't believe in luck that much. I mean, I think it's true that like people can get lucky in terms of like they win the lottery or something like that. But I don't really believe that people like inherently have more luck than another person. I kind of feel like I believe a little bit more in karma, to be honest. Like, it's sort of like the energy that you put out into the world is the energy that you're going to get back. Like, this, similarly, your thought processes. If you're able to kind of really work with your thoughts and put aside thinking of people negatively and thinking as a victim and choosing to be optimistic, I think your interactions in the world is going to change.
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3: Moose weather.
4: A few showers ending this morning, then clearing to mainly sunny by mid-afternoon. A high of 23, feeling like 26. Tonight, mostly clear with a low of 9. And tomorrow and Friday, both mainly sunny, highs around 24 degrees. Right now, we're still sitting around 16 degrees here in North Hastings. Now, there are certain Canadian moments where you can ask somebody, do you remember where you were? And tomorrow marks 10 years since a big one. August 20th, 2016, the Tragically Hip's final concert in Kingston. More than 11 million Canadians watched that night. People were watching at home, in cottages, in bars. There were huge public screenings. And for a few hours, it really did feel like the entire country had stopped to watch the same thing. And tomorrow afternoon, we're going to take you right back there. From 3 until 6 p.m. on Moose FM, we have a 3-hour special called The Final Curtain, The Hip 10 Years Later. And it's 3 hours of every song from that final Kingston set list, taking you back through the music from that night. And throughout the afternoon, you'll also hear Gord Downie, in his own words, talking about what it felt like to be on stage, how he connected to his lyrics, where his inspiration came from, and so, so much more. And that is what makes this one so special, because even 10 years later, you hear Ahead by a Century or Wheat Kings, and chances are there's a place, a person, or a period of your life attached to it. The Hip became one of those bands where the songs almost feel like landmarks in Canada. So tomorrow, exactly 10 years to the day after that final show, we're going back to it. The Final Curtain, The Hip, 10 years later, tomorrow afternoon from 3 until 6, right here on 97.7 Moose FM.
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1: Good morning, I'm Casey Kenny. Bancroft OPP are investigating a head-on two-vehicle collision that claimed the lives of both drivers. Police responded shortly after 5:15 p.m. Sunday to Highway 62 in Bancroft. A Mount Bridges resident, age 41, was pronounced dead at the scene. A 46-year-old resident of Wollaston Lake was taken to hospital, where they were later pronounced dead. Highway 62 was closed for several hours between Lower Turriff Road and Highway 620 in Limerick for investigation. The highway has since reopened. Anyone who witnessed a collision or who has dash cam footage, photographs, or video is asked to contact Bancroft OPP. An investigation into break-ins and thefts over several months has resulted in the arrest of a 27-year-old Carlo Mayo resident and the recovery of more than $200,000 in stolen goods. OPP East Region Street Crime, Central Region Tactical and Rescue, and East Region Emergency Response helped execute the search warrant last Wednesday at a property in Carlo Mayo. Officers located vehicles, dirt bikes, utility trailers, firearms, ammunition, and power tools. Charges include 12 counts each of unauthorized possession of a firearm and possession of property obtained by crime, over $5,000. Other charges include possession of a Schedule 1 substance, break and enter, and 8 counts of possession of stolen property. OPP are reminding anyone who may have been the victim of a recent theft or break and enter that's not yet reported it to call them right away. It's a sad reality that some cancer patients don't have a driver to get them to regional cancer centers. A program administered through the Canadian Cancer Society called Wheels of Hope is helping to find transportation. Volunteer recruiter Mark Kahn says volunteer drivers are needed throughout the country, particularly in smaller centers. Positions are flexible, and just 2 or 3 weekdays per month can make a big impact on what could be the most difficult part of someone's life. Great conversations and friendships are part of the payoff, he adds. Tax receipts or compensation for mileage are available. Find out more information about Wheels of Hope at volunteercancer.ca. Officials with the Canadian American Business Council say choices made today will determine North America's economic competitiveness for decades to come. A new report from the council says the integrated economic partnership between the countries supports millions of jobs, drives innovation, and strengthens collective competitiveness. As trade negotiations continue and the Canada-US-Mexico agreement reviews ongoing, the council says businesses are looking for predictability. They say a successful CUSMA renegotiation would create upwards of 137,000 American jobs and 98,000 Canadian jobs next year. However, the report says the breakdown of the agreement would come with 214,000 and 102,000 fewer jobs, respectively. From artisanal end grain cutting boards to portraits of pets and people, even flower arranging, there's plenty to learn about from the artists participating in the Highlands East Studio Tour. Running Saturday and Sunday from 10 a.m. until 5 p.m., the tour includes stops at Genuine Creations in Highland Grove. According to the tour website, artist George Kalfas opened his dream shop focusing on handmade artisanal cutting boards, charcuterie boards, and Lazy Susans. Self-taught artist John Tatham's pet portraits are wood burned onto a wood plaque and then hand-painted in acrylics. Elaine Peterson offers mobile and in-studio beginner to advanced art classes and flower arranging workshops for both children and adults. The 24th annual tour is inspired by the lakes and hills of Highlands East between Bancroft and Haliburton. Details about all of the stops on the tour and artists can be found at the Highlands East Studio Tour website. Be the first to know. Sign up and get news alerts delivered directly to your inbox at mybancroftnow.com.
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3: Moose Sports. Kazuma Okamoto broke Toronto's rookie home run record with his 25th. And the Blue Jays beat the AL leading Tampa Bay Rays 10-5 last night in the opener of their three-game series. The Blue Jays have won 13 of their last 19 games and sit half a game back of the final wild card spot. In WNBA action last night, the Indiana Fever handed the Tempo their 11th straight loss, defeating Toronto 101-95.
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0: Moose weather.
3: A few showers ending this morning, then clearing to mainly sunny by mid-afternoon. A high of 23, feeling like 26. Tonight, mostly clear with a low of 9. And tomorrow and Friday, both mainly sunny. Highs around 24 degrees.
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is Bring Me to Life, Evanescence. Good morning. It's Michelle at the Moose hanging out with you. Now, I think every couple has one completely insignificant disagreement that somehow comes up over and over and over again. And ours, I discovered again this weekend, is parking. I already complained about it just the other day, but we were at Palm Beach near Midland and it was absolutely packed. We'd already driven around a couple of times looking for somewhere to leave the car, and then I spotted a space that was actually pretty close, and my boyfriend just kept driving because apparently it looked too good to be true, or we had to leave it for someone else. And I'm sitting there thinking, like, what does that even mean? It's a parking spot. Just take it before somebody else does. We've already done this twice before. And of course, by the time we came back around, it was gone. It was taken. And I had to like hold my tongue. You know what I mean? Make a problem worse than it already is. And the funny part is, like, I'm not even somebody who really cares about getting a close spot, but it's more about just the difference in philosophies we have about it, you know? And I think every relationship has something like that. It's not a real argument. Nobody's actually mad, but it's the same tiny debate that has followed you through the entire relationship. You know, one of you thinks you need to leave 20 minutes early. The other's still looking for their shoes when you were supposed to be in the car every time. Or like one person loads the dishwasher a certain way, actually cleans the plates, and the other just throws them in, you know? So these are the things you can debate for 5 years without either person moving an inch. So I want to know what yours is. What's the tiny, completely harmless thing that you and your partner can just never agree on? Join the conversation. 613-332-1423. It's Heart with What About...

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2: News weather. We've got a few showers ending this morning and then clearing to mainly sunny by mid-afternoon. A high of 23, feeling like 26. It'll be a beautiful night for our Mineral Capital Concert Series in Millennium Park. Tonight, mostly clear, a low of 9. Tomorrow, mainly sunny, a high of 23. And Friday, mainly sunny, a high of 25. Right now, we are sitting at 17 degrees here in North Hastings. We're talking about those little arguments that you always seem to have with your spouse, the same thing over and over and over again. And I feel like the most common one, or one of the most common ones, has to be what time you actually need to leave the house. Because one person will say we need to leave at 6, and to them that means in the car at 6 o'clock, like physically backing out of the driveway. And then, of course, to the other person, that means that's around the time I should start thinking about getting ready. You know, and that exact disagreement can happen every single time you have to be somewhere. So what's the tiny thing that you and your partner always disagree about?
3: Buying a shower. Let me tell you about this. Every time you buy any of that dairy or something, you got your yogurt or your sour cream or something, and you know that little thing you peel back?
2: Yeah.
3: That foil?
2: Yeah.
3: Leaves it on. Just peels it halfway. Just leaves the rest on. Just goop with crap. I can't stand it. Just take it off and throw it out, eh?
2: I guess so. Does this happen often?
3: Oh, every time. Every time. I got to peel that thing back, and it's just like, oh, what is it doing there? You're just leaving that for someone else.
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6: Hey, good morning. It's Michelle at the Moose hanging out with you. One of the funniest things about being in a relationship is that the person that you love can also be the person who annoys you more efficiently than anybody else on earth. And it's usually not in a serious way, just because they know exactly how you like things done and they still somehow do them differently. I've got Anne on the line. Does your guy drive you nuts?
7: Well, of course, but I mean, it definitely depends on the day, how crazy it makes me. I mean, there's some days he's perfect as can be. And then there's other days where just breathing annoys me.
6: I love that. That's so honest. You know what? I feel like sometimes it is just the day. Like, I don't think I would be so irritated about the garbage if maybe I got a better sleep. I don't know. What do you think?
7: It is. It's definitely the day. It depends on how much sleep I get and what kind of day I have. And, you know, if I'm hangry or not, it'll depend on if he's annoying me.
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3: Moose weather. A few showers ending this morning, then clearing to mainly sunny by mid-afternoon. A high of 23, feeling like 26. Tonight, mostly clear with a low of 9. And tomorrow and Friday, both mainly sunny, highs around 24 degrees.
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6: Moose weather. Clearing to mainly sunny by mid-afternoon, a high of 23, feeling like 26. Tonight, mostly clear with a low of 9. And tomorrow and Friday, both mainly sunny, highs around 24 degrees.
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6: Moose weather.
7: Clearing to mainly sunny by mid-afternoon, a high of 23, feeling like 26. Tonight, mostly clear with a low of 9. And tomorrow and Friday, both mainly sunny, highs around 24 degrees.

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1: The Ministry of Natural Resources is actively responding to numerous high-complexity wildland fires across the province. Rapidly evolving situations and extreme fire hazards are contributing to escalated fire behavior and producing smoke in many areas of the province. Stay informed about the current wildland fire situation by monitoring official information sources like ontario.ca/forestfires, following directions from the Ontario Provincial Police and local authorities, and adhering to any ministerial orders, including evacuation orders, implementation orders, and restricted fire zones imposed by the ministry. 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
5: Moose weather. Clearing to mainly sunny by mid-afternoon, a high of 23, feeling like 26. Tonight, mostly clear with a low of 9. And tomorrow and Friday, both mainly sunny, highs around 24 degrees.
0: The Moose.

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3: Moose weather. Clearing to mainly sunny by mid-afternoon, a high of 23, feeling like 26. Tonight, mostly clear with a low of 9. And tomorrow and Friday, both mainly sunny, highs around 24 degrees.
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1: Good afternoon, I'm Casey Kenny. Prime Minister Mark Carney says the United States has agreed to postpone its new 50% tariffs on a range of Canadian goods until end of day Friday. Carney says substantial progress has been made in trade negotiations, although important work has yet to be completed. The tariffs were scheduled to take effect just after midnight this morning. U.S. President Donald Trump says in a Truth Social post that the countries have a deal and suggests the Keystone XL pipeline could be revived. Carney's statement does not describe the negotiations as a completed deal or mention the pipeline. Bancroft OPP are investigating a head-on two-vehicle collision that claimed the lives of both drivers. Police responded shortly after 5:15 p.m. Sunday to Highway 62 in Bancroft. A Mount Bridges resident, age 41, was pronounced dead at the scene. A 46-year-old resident of Wollaston Lake was taken to the hospital, where they were later pronounced dead. Highway 62 was closed for several hours between Lower Turriff Road and Highway 620 in Limerick for investigation. The highway has since reopened. Anyone who's witnessed a collision or who has dash cam footage, photographs, or video is asked to contact Bancroft OPP. Another hefty donation has been earmarked for the Combermere Outdoor Rink Project. The Township of Madawaska Valley said on Wednesday that it's grateful to accept a $25,000 donation from the Combermere Recreation Committee towards the Combermere Outdoor Rink Project. The Township said past and present committee members, council, and staff were on site last week to celebrate the contribution. The donation joins existing funding from the Ontario Trillium Foundation and the Township. The Township's budget includes $300,000 in capital funding for the Rink project. And it's a sad reality that some cancer patients don't have a driver to get them to regional cancer centers. A program administered through the Canadian Cancer Society called Wheels of Hope is helping to find transportation. Volunteer recruiter Mark Kahn says volunteer drivers are needed throughout the country, particularly in smaller centers. Positions are flexible and just 2 or 3 weekdays per month can make a big impact in what can be the most difficult part of someone's life. Great conversations and friendships are part of the payoff, he adds. Tax receipts or compensation for mileage are available. Find out more information about Wheels of Hope at volunteercancer.ca. Be the first to know. Sign up and get news alerts delivered directly to your inbox at mybancroftnow.com.
0: Miss Sports. The Toronto Blue Jays continue a 3-game set in Tampa Bay tonight. Toronto won the opener 10-5 last night to stay within a half game of the final American League wildcard race. In the WNBA, Toronto visits Washington this evening.
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0: Moose weather. Clearing to mainly sunny by mid-afternoon, a high of 23, feeling like 26. Tonight mostly clear with a low of 9, and tomorrow and Friday both mainly sunny, highs around 24 degrees.
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6: Moose weather.
7: Clearing to mainly sunny by mid-afternoon, a high of 23, feeling like 26. Tonight, mostly clear with a low of 9. And tomorrow and Friday, both mainly sunny, highs around 24 degrees.
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5: Clearing to mainly sunny by mid-afternoon, a high of 23, feeling like 26. Tonight, mostly clear with a low of 9. And tomorrow and Friday, both mainly sunny, highs around 24 degrees.
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3: Moose weather. Clearing to mainly sunny by mid-afternoon, a high of 23, feeling like 26. Tonight, mostly clear with a low of 9. And tomorrow and Friday, both mainly sunny, highs around 24 degrees.

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5: Moose weather. Clearing to mainly sunny by mid-afternoon, a high of 23, feeling like 26. Tonight, mostly clear with a low of 9. And tomorrow and Friday, both mainly sunny, highs around 24 degrees.
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5: Moose weather. Clearing to mainly sunny by mid-afternoon, a high of 23, feeling like 26. Tonight, mostly clear with a low of 9. And tomorrow and Friday, both mainly sunny, highs around 24 degrees.
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7: Moose weather. Clearing to mainly sunny by mid-afternoon, a high of 23, feeling like 26. Tonight, mostly clear with a low of 9. And tomorrow and Friday, both mainly sunny, highs around 24 degrees.
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5: Moose weather. Clearing to mainly sunny by mid-afternoon, a high of 23, feeling like 26. Tonight, mostly clear with a low of 9. And tomorrow and Friday, both mainly sunny, highs around 24 degrees.
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2: Moose weather. Clearing to mainly sunny by mid-afternoon, a high of 23, feeling like 26. Tonight, mostly clear with a low of 9. And tomorrow and Friday, both mainly sunny, highs around 24 degrees.
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0: Remember the winter that was, followed by the spring that wasn't? 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
1: Good afternoon, I'm Casey Kenny. Prime Minister Mark Carney says the United States has agreed to postpone its new 50% tariffs on a range of Canadian goods until end of day Friday. Carney says substantial progress has been made in trade negotiations, although important work has yet to be completed. U.S. President Donald Trump says in a Truth Social post that the countries have a deal and suggests the Keystone XL pipeline could be revived. Carney's statement does not describe the negotiations as a completed deal or mention the pipeline. Bancroft OPP are investigating a head-on two-vehicle collision that claimed the lives of both drivers. Police responded shortly after 5:15 p.m. Sunday to Highway 62 in Bancroft. A Mount Bridges resident, age 41, was pronounced dead at the scene. A 46-year-old resident of Wollaston Lake was taken to the hospital, where they were later pronounced dead. Highway 62 was closed for several hours between Lower Turriff Road and Highway 620 in Limerick for investigation. The highway has since reopened. Anyone who's witnessed a collision or who has dash cam footage, photographs, or video is asked to contact Bancroft OPP. A local hub of activity has received a big funding boost. The Killaloe Community Resource Centre is the recipient of a $130,000 grant from the provincial government's Ontario Trillium Foundation. Executive Director Bill Smith says that the centre's booked for rentals 7 days per week by various community groups, from youth to seniors, and also houses a food bank and a youth clothing store. Smith says it's an older building in need of a new roof, windows, and kitchen updates. Billy Deneau, MPP for Renfrew-Nipissing-Pembroke, visited the centre last week. The MPP says renovations represent an important investment, ensuring the centre remains a welcoming, accessible, and functional space for residents, community organizations, and local groups. Upgrades will increase energy efficiency, improve health and safety, and improve workflow and efficiency in the health-inspected teaching kitchen. Smith says upgrades will ensure the center is ready to serve the community for years to come. Another hefty donation has been earmarked for the Combermere Outdoor Rink project. The township of Madawaska Valley said on Wednesday that it's grateful to accept a $25,000 donation from the Combermere Recreation Committee toward the Combermere Outdoor Rink project. The township said past and present committee members, council, and staff were on site last week to celebrate the contribution, and the donation joins existing funding from the Ontario Trillium Foundation and the township. Manager of Recreation and Community Services, Tanya Gatowski, says that the project's expected to wrap up next week. It includes the removal of the existing rink pad and wooden boards. A new pad was installed and new boards are being installed this week. The rink pad will be painted with multi-sport lines to allow it to be used for basketball, pickleball, and ball hockey during the non-winter months. And it's a sad reality that some cancer patients don't have a driver to get them to regional cancer centers. A program administered through the Canadian Cancer Society called Wheels of Hope is helping to find transportation. Volunteer recruiter Mark Kahn says volunteer drivers are needed throughout the country, particularly in smaller centers. Positions are flexible, and just 2 or 3 weekdays per month can make a big impact in what can be the most difficult part of someone's life. Great conversations and friendships are part of the payoff, he adds. Tax receipts or compensation for mileage are available. 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Be the first to know. Sign up and get news alerts delivered directly to your inbox at mybancroftnow.com.
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4: 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Toronto won the opener 10-5 last night to stay within a half game of the final American League wildcard race. 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
7: Moose weather.
1: Clear skies this evening. Fog patch is developing later on. The low 9 for tomorrow. The fog going away in the morning, making way for a mix of sun and clouds. The high 23. And for Friday, sunny. The high 23.

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5: Moose weather.
6: Clear skies this evening. Fog pack is developing later on. The low 9 for tomorrow. The fog going away in the morning, making way for a mix of sun and clouds. The high 23. And for Friday, sunny. The high 23.
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6: Moose weather.
7: Clear skies this evening. Fog pack is developing later on. The low 9 for tomorrow. The fog going away in the morning, making way for a mix of sun and clouds. The high 23. And for Friday, sunny. The high 23.

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1: Good afternoon, I'm Casey Kenny. Prime Minister Mark Carney says the United States has agreed to postpone its new 50% tariffs on a range of Canadian goods until end of day Friday. Carney says substantial progress has been made in trade negotiations, although important work has yet to be completed. U.S. President Donald Trump says in a Truth Social post that the countries have a deal and suggests the Keystone XL pipeline could be revived. Carney's statement does not describe the negotiations as a completed deal or mention the pipeline. Bancroft OPP are investigating a head-on two-vehicle collision that claimed the lives of both drivers. Police responded shortly after 5:15 p.m. Sunday to Highway 62 in Bancroft. A Mount Bridges resident, age 41, was pronounced dead at the scene. A 46-year-old resident of Wollaston Lake was taken to the hospital, where they were later pronounced dead. Highway 62 was closed for several hours between Lower Turriff Road and Highway 620 in Limerick for investigation. The highway has since reopened. Anyone who's witnessed a collision or who has dash cam footage, photographs, or video is asked to contact Bancroft OPP. A local hub of activity has received a big funding boost. The Killaloe Community Resource Centre is the recipient of a $130,000 grant from the provincial government's Ontario Trillium Foundation. Executive Director Bill Smith says that the centre is booked for rentals 7 days per week by various community groups, from youth to seniors, and also houses a food bank and a youth clothing store. Smith says it's an older building in need of a new roof, windows, and kitchen updates. Billy Deneau, MPP for Renfrew Nipissing Pembroke, visited the centre last week. The MPP says renovations represent an important investment, ensuring the centre remains a welcoming, accessible, and functional space for residents, community organizations, and local groups. Upgrades will increase energy efficiency, improve health and safety, and improve workflow and efficiency. In the health-inspected teaching kitchen, Smith says upgrades will ensure the centre is ready to serve the community for years to come. Another hefty donation has been earmarked for the Combermere Outdoor Rink project. The township of Madawaska Valley said on Wednesday that it's grateful to accept a $25,000 donation from the Combermere Recreation Committee toward the Combermere Outdoor Rink project. The township said past and present committee members, council, and staff were on site last week to celebrate the contribution, and the donation joins existing funding from the Ontario Trillium Foundation and the township. Manager of Recreation and Community Services, Sandy Gatowski, says that the project's expected to wrap up next week. It includes the removal of the existing rink pad and wooden boards. A new pad was installed and new boards are being installed this week. The rink pad will be painted with multi-sport lines to allow it to be used for basketball, pickleball, and ball hockey during the non-winter months. And it's a sad reality that some cancer patients don't have a driver to get them to regional cancer centers. A program administered through the Canadian Cancer Society called Wheels of Hope is helping to find transportation. Volunteer recruiter Mark Kahn says volunteer drivers are needed throughout the country, particularly in smaller centers. Positions are flexible, and just 2 or 3 weekdays per month can make a big impact in what can be the most difficult part of someone's life. Great conversations and friendships are part of the payoff, he adds. Tax receipts or compensation for mileage are available. Find out more information about Wheels of Hope at volunteercancer.ca. Be the first to know. Sign up and get news alerts delivered directly to your inbox at mybancroftnow.com.
0: Moose Sports. The Toronto Blue Jays continue a 3-game set in Tampa Bay tonight. Toronto won the opener 10-5 last night to stay within a half game of the final American League wildcard race. In the WNBA, Toronto visits Washington this evening.
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0: Moose weather.
1: Clear skies this evening. Fog patch is developing later on, the low 9. For tomorrow, the fog going away in the morning, making way for a mix of sun and clouds, the high 23. And for Friday, sunny, the high 23.
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6: Weather.
7: Clear skies this evening. Fog pack is developing later on. The low 9 for tomorrow. The fog going away in the morning, making way for a mix of sun and clouds. The high 23. And for Friday, sunny. The high 23.

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0: weather.
1: Clear skies this evening. Fog patch is developing later on. The low 9 for tomorrow. The fog going away in the morning, making way for a mix of sun and clouds. The high 23. And for Friday, sunny. The high 23.
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4: Clear skies this evening. Fog patch is developing later on. The low 9 for tomorrow. The fog going away in the morning, making way for a mix of sun and clouds. The high 23. And for Friday, sunny. The high 23.
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3: Weather. Clear skies this evening. Fog pack is developing later on. The low 9 for tomorrow. The fog going away in the morning, making way for a mix of sun and clouds. The high 23. And for Friday, sunny. The high 23.
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8: News weather.
9: Clear skies this evening. Fog patch is developing later on. The low 9. For tomorrow, the fog going away in the morning, making way for a mix of sun and clouds. The high 23. And for Friday, sunny. The high 23.
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7: Moose weather.
8: Clear skies this evening. Fog patch is developing later on. The low 9 for tomorrow. The fog going away in the morning, making way for a mix of sun and clouds. The high 23. And for Friday, sunny. The high 23.
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